0: 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Bonus track.
1: It's Mr. 305 checking in for the remix. You know they had that 75 Street Brazil. Well, this year's gonna be called Gaiocho. Que hola, Gata. Que hola, Omega.

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3: 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Just put your paws up. 'Cause you were born.

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Your black, white, beige, chola descent. 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